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1: What's going on these days? 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I mean, have you heard of that guy?

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What the hell is grime music? Is it a UK thing? Because apparently the whole world are getting into it. How many members do you think are in this BBK gang? Because I'm beginning to lose count.

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1: Well, you're gonna miss me.

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1: 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It really meant a lot to me. 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

It's not a crime when you look the way you do, the way I like to picture you. 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

and gentlemen, this is Billy McCluskey from Palm Springs reporting for NBC Sports of America. 20 seconds to the start of the 31st party of the race on a hot Sunday.

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We are again. It's Tuesday the 16th of June. It is a smidgen just after six. And this is me, Bob Eagle, with the Tuesday drive time on Bognor Radio Respect. 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

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It's the Tuesday Drive Time. And as ever, I have a selection of uplifting songs from the 60s to the teenies, six decades, and a few surprises besides, with the occasional trip back to the good old days. 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

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A big welcome to you all wherever you're listening from. You are very welcome. So today is Sussex Day. And to the familiar strains of Sussex by the Sea, we celebrate our own county on this St. Richard's Day, where, of course, St. Richard's flag is the flag of Sussex, and St. Richard is the Sussex patron saint. The music that he's playing is being played by my old mate John Mann on the eminent organ. John, of course, used to do summer seasons at Worthing and frequently appeared at Bognor during the seasons playing the organ, and especially always used to finish with his own theme song, which was Sussex by the Sea. So we celebrate Sussex Day today, and we raise a toast. You may tell them all that we stand or fall for Sussex by the Sea.

Ah, it's a nice song, isn't it? Sarah McLachlan and When She Loved Me from Toy Story 2. It's time to play Get It In 3. So this is where I give you three clues to a year since 1960. You have to work out the year. Here we go. Which year is this? J.K. Rowling turns 40 years old. Steve McClaren is officially appointed as manager of the England national football team, and the television presenter Richard Hammond suffers a serious brain injury when he crashes a jet-powered car while filming Top Gear. I want to know which year was that, and I'll give you the answer after this.

Do do Ron Ron. That's the Crystals from 1963. But how did you do with Get It In Three? I gave you three clues to a year since 1960. You had to work out the year. Let me remind you of the three clues. J.K. Rowling turns 40 years old. Steve McClaren is officially appointed as manager of the England national football team. And the television presenter Richard Hammond suffers a serious brain injury when he crashes his jet-powered car while filming Top Gear. I wanted to know which year was that. I can tell you, it was 2006. 2006 is what it was. Did you get that? If you didn't, never fear. But we shall have another year. Next time.

And that is Paul McCartney and Michael Jackson from 1983. It was a number one. Say. This is me, Bob Eagle, on Bognor Radio Respect, broadcasting for you with the Tuesday Drive Time Show. 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Make sure you get the right one. So today is Waste and Recycling Workers Week. Well, it's the whole week we celebrate, but especially today, all those people that we want to give a big thanks to, the men and women who keep your community sanitary and hygienic. You can call them garbage men and women. You can call them waste and recycling workers. Those who come round in the lorries to empty your bins. And those at the recycling centres who lend a hand when you're struggling. To all of them, we say, well done.

to be dancing. If you're getting off the bus, don't just walk off. Sashay off with style. Do a little bit of a dance as you get off the bus. Why not? This is me, Bob Eagle, on Bognor Radio Respect, and it's my turn to do a turn. Or you can regard this as karaoke if you like. I do remember when I was at school that we were asked to do a young generation version of this song, doing the full song and dance routine to open a big show at the town hall where we lived. And I was part of the group. So this is me singing and, a little bit of nostalgia for yesteryear comes into it as well. Here we go.

to the cabaret, old chum. Come to the cabaret. That was me with my contribution to the proceedings. And this is me, Bob Eagle on Bognor Radio Respect, broadcasting for you with the Tuesday Drive Time Show. Still to come, we've got more fabulous songs through the decades. We've got the Impossible Quiz and the Showtime Song. We'll have the calming, or it might be a stirring classic, with my musings of various kinds.

As Johnny Nash. From 1972, there are more questions than answers. There certainly are. I'm grateful to Ruben, talking about food. Ruben says, sometimes I hear the voices of cookies and ice cream at night, softly calling me from the kitchen. The veggies, he says, however, are oddly quiet. Well, Ruben, I found that. Do you know, I've never been woken in the middle of the night with a craving for broccoli. Chocolate eclairs, on the other hand, they can call out.

That's very kind of you, Phil. Philip Collins there and Wear My Hat from 1997. Caitlin is puzzled. And I think she's right to be. Caitlin says, isn't it weird that we have one hand that knows how to do everything and then the other hand that just sits there and doesn't even know how to hold a pencil?

Cool and the Gang from 1980, where it got to number 7, and Celebration. Now, although this station is based in Bognor Regis, we go out all over the world by the internet. It's fascinating to think that you may be listening from anywhere. And if you've just discovered us, please keep tuned in. We're always providing positive, uplifting music. It's time for Showtime on Drive Time. Ring up the curtain. We've got a song from a show.

A dream is a wish your heart makes from, I think, Cinderella, isn't it? That was sung by Lily James, and if you recognise the voice and you're a fan of Downton Abbey, she played the part of Rose, if you remember, originally the flighty young girl who had to be checked and kept in order, eventually made a good marriage and did very well, and was a great asset to the family. So that was Showtime on Drive Time. And it's time for the impossible quiz. Well, you ain't going to know the answer to this. It's just a question of whether you can guess. A survey asked 100 people, name a boy or a man's name starting with the letter A. Name a boy or a man's name starting with the letter A. I want to know the top answer that those 100 people gave. And I'll tell you what they said after this.

Oh, that's the Beatles. Rather rude. Get back to where you once belong. I wouldn't dream of saying that to you, gentle listener. No, it's a song, a nice song by the Beatles. So I set you an impossible quiz question, and it was. A survey asked 100 people, name a boy or a man's name starting with the letter A. And I asked for the top answer. What did you think? Well, the top answer given by the 100 people was Andrew. So well done if you got that. Other answers for which you can get credit are Alex, Arthur, Adam, Aaron, and Abdul. Those were other answers given by the 100, but most of the 100 people came up with the answer Andrew. So that was the top answer. Extremely well done if you got that. Very well done if you got any of the other answers. And as ever, well done for having a go.

Micah and Grace Kelly. Just a reminder of our triple role. 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On that basis, this is Esther and Abby Ofrim singing about Cinderella and Rockefeller. Well, there you go.

That's Esther and Abby Ofrim and Cinderella Rockefeller. And this is me, Bob Eagle, on Bognor Radio Respect with the Tuesday Drive Time Show. And it's time for our classic. Now, is it going to be stirring and uplifting? Is it going to be calming and relaxing? You decide. I think this is more on the calming and relaxing side of things. It's the Fantasia on Greensleeves, arranged by Vaughan Williams.

Ray Vaughan Williams and the Fantasia on Greensleeves was our relaxing classic today. Anthony has a question for us about going to the optician. Does anybody else feel this, he says, when the optician puts a lens in and says, which one is better? Is it one? And then he changes the lens, or two? And back to the original, is it one, change lens, or two? Anthony says, that always makes me feel so nervous. Anthony, I'm exactly the same. The problem when they do that is you can tell that there's a difference. The real problem is you can't always tell which one is better. I get so anxious.

And that's Westlife and I Left My Heart in San Francisco. Sadly, that brings us to the end of our time together for this evening. I do hope you've enjoyed the show. Thanks for joining us. It's been a pleasure to have your company. Do please stay tuned for Doug coming up at 7 right after me with Adventures in the Past. And I'll be back at 6 on the dot tomorrow, Wednesday, for another Drive Time show. And if you're able to do so, I would be delighted if you could join me. So until we meet again, this is me, Bauba Eagle, saying, take very good care of yourselves, be kind to one another, stay safe, stay positive, all the very best to you and yours, and enjoy the rest of your evening.

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past. Something kids today call before my time. But without it, the great music of the past, you wouldn't have the music that you have now. So on a Tuesday, we're going to look at the first 25 years of what we call the rock and roll years, from 1956 up to 1980.

present this show, one man fate has made almost indecipherable. His name? Doug Everett.

How are you all doing out there? Welcome to another Tuesday night and an adventure in the past. Now we have reached the pinnacle of the UK chart in the 1970s. Yes, we're on those number ones. So stay with me for some great music to help you feel better and to get today out of your system. So if you need to chill out, get yourself comfy with a nice bucket of tea or a G&T.

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And that's kind of my job tonight. So you should know all these songs as they got to number one, but you never know. Some might have escaped you. Either way, I'm here to entertain you.

0: Yes, indeed. Good evening, everybody. Welcome to another adventure in the past. And all our songs today got to...
1: number one.
0: Yes, indeed, they did. And we are going to start off where we left off last week, in February 1972. And at number one was Chicory Tip.

0: Well, there you go. Our first four songs of this evening. We kicked off with Chicory Tip and Son of My Father from February 72. From March 72, Harry Nilsson and Without You. Then from April 72, the band of the Royal Scots Dadoon Guards and Amazing Grace. And then from May 72, T-Rex and Metal Guru. All these songs, of course, got to
1: number one.
0: Yes, they did in the 1970s. And from June 1972, this is Don McLean.
2: Starry

There you go. Still one of the greatest performances on Top of the Pops, I think, of all time, that one. If you haven't seen it, check it out on YouTube. It is marvellous. Right, we had for you there Don McLean and Vincent from June 74, also from July 74, Slade, Take Me Back Home, and Donny Osmond's Puppy Love. And then from August 74, Alice Cooper and School's Out. What a great track. Right, it is September 1972, and at number one in the UK chart was Mr. Rod Stewart.

0: It's a bird.
1: It's a plane. No, it's...
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0: Oh, yeah, it is.
3: Yes, indeed it is. And, 1972, it's about the only time that song could ever have been a hit, let alone a number one. But there you have it. Right, we had Rod Stewart and You Wear It Well from September 72. Also from September 72, Slade, Mama We're All Crazy Now, and David Cassidy, How Can I Be Sure? And then from October 72, Lieutenant Pigeon and Mouldy Old Dough. Marvellous stuff. Right, it's November 1972. At number one in the UK chart was Gilbert O'Sullivan.

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That's all right, honey. This is a free country. Live like you want to live, baby. Yeah. Ain't nobody gonna knock it, darling. 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Yeah, freedom. Yes, sir. There's one guy right over here singing mine, too. That's all right, brother. Yes, sir. You got a right, baby. Ain't nobody gonna bother you. Tell you. 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I fell

That's so beautiful. 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Everybody's still not singing. There's a few right down front here that's not singing. We're gonna dedicate this verse to those who will not sing. Yes, sir. Mm-hmm.

Oh, great stuff. We had for you there Gilbert O'Sullivan and Claire from November 72. Also from November 72, Chuck Berry and My Ding-a-Ling. From December 72, Jimmy Osmond and Longhaired Lover from Liverpool. And then from January 1973, Sweet and Blockbuster. What a great track. Right, okay, it is March 1973. Stuck at number one in the UK chart. Now you're thinking to yourself, there's a big gap there. Yes, well, there would have been something in there, but unfortunately we will not play songs by convicted sex offenders, so you can guess who it was that was at number one, and we're not playing him. So we're going straight on to March 73, and yes, it's Slade, Come On Feel the Noise.

0: Oh, I think it's terrible. They're tying gibbons to trees. Not good things. Yes, indeed. What a wonderful collection of songs were number one in the 70s. What an eclectic mix. You just don't get that sort of thing anymore. Right, we had for you there Slade and Come On Feel the Noise from March 73. Also from March 73, Donny Osmond and the 12th of Never. From April 73, Gilbert O'Sullivan and Get Down. And also from April 73, Tony Orlando and Dawn, Tie a Yellow Ribbon Round the Old Oak Tree. Oh dear. Right, it is May 1973, and at number
1: one
0: in the charts that week was Wizard.

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1: 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And you can also access, through the wonderful blue spot with the eye on it, any program that's already been transmitted in that musical genre, so that you can have as much as you like, when you need it, where you need it, whenever, for as long as you like. It's that simple. Now, there are areas that we are lacking in presented shows, and we are looking for DJs who are interested in playing classical, jazz, blues, reggae, folk, to fill those gaps. If you think you would like to be able to do that, and you'd like to have a go, why not send us an email? If you email us at pj@bognorradiorespect.org, our man PJ will have a chat with you, and hopefully we could get you set up at home so that you could either broadcast live or you could pre-record a show to go out on our station, especially during the week time. We are really looking for people who are available to do shows during the week to help fill our schedule. It's really important, I think, for people to be able to access music when they need it, and the type of music that they need. This is what this station was all set up for. Right then, okie dokie, before all that, we had For You Wizard and See My Baby Jive from May 1973, from June 73, Susie Quattro and Can the Can. Also from June 73, 10cc Rubber Bullets and Squeeze, and not Squeeze, Slade and Squeeze Me Please Me. I knew there was a squeeze in there somewhere. Right, so it is now July 1973 and we are playing songs that got stuck at number one in the UK chart. Yes, we are. And we are playing songs that got stuck in the UK chart in a certain decade. That decade is... Yes, it's the 1970s! Thank you very much. I appreciate it. Yes, indeed, it is the 1970s. Isn't it grand? Thank you very much. Yes, indeed, it is the 1970s. And at number one, would you believe, in July 1973 were Peters and Lee.

There you go. Marvellous stuff. Right, we had for you there Peters and Lee. And welcome home from July 73. From August 73, Donny Osmond and Young Love. From September 73, Wizard and Angel Fingers. And also from September 73, the Simon Parks Orchestra. And that was Eye Level, which was, of course, the theme from the TV show Van der Valk. Yes, indeed. Okay, it is October 1973, and at number one in the UK chart was David Cassidy.

0: There we go. We had for you there David Cassidy and Daydreamer from October 73. From December 73, The New Seekers, You Won't Find Another Fool Like Me. And of course, Slade and Merry Christmas, Everybody. And then from January 74, Mud and Tiger Feet. We are playing songs from the 1970s that got to
1: number one
0: in the chart here in the UK. And to carry on from February 1974, this is Susie Quattro.

Oh, memories, memories, hey. They must be coming back to you. Right, okay, we had for you there Susie Quattro, Devil Gate Drive from February 74, from March 74, Alvin Stardust and Jealous Mind, and Billy Don't Be a Hero from Paper Lace, and then from April 74, Terry Jacks, Seasons in the Sun. Yes, indeed. It is May 74, and at number one for the first time, but not for the last, was ABBA.

0: Hello, everyone. This is your Action News reporter with all the news that is news across the nation on the scene at the supermarket. There seems to have been some disturbance here. Pardon me, sir. Did you see what happened?
1: Yeah, I did. I was standing over here by the tomatoes, and here he come, running through the pole beans, through the fruits and vegetables, naked as a jaybird. And I hollered over to Ethel. I said, "Don't look, Ethel!" And it's too late. She'd already been incensed.
2: He comes.

0: order once again, and we're here at the gas station. Pardon me, sir, did you see what happened?
1: Yeah, see, I was just in here getting my tires checked, and he just appeared out of the traffic. Come streaking around the grease right there. Didn't have nothing on but a smile. I looked in there, and Ethel was getting her cold drink. I hollered, "Don't look, Ethel!" And it's too late. She'd already been mooned. Flashed her right there in front of the shop, so.
2: Yeah, Bruce.
1: Boogity, boogity.
2: Yeah.

0: Once again, your Action News reporter in the booth at the gym covering the disturbance at the basketball playoff. Pardon me, sir. Did you see what happened?
1: Yeah, see. Hey, Tom, I was just going down there to get Ethel a snow cone. Here he come, right out of the cheap seats. Dribbling. Right down the middle of the court. Didn't have on nothing but his PS. Made a hook shot and got out through the concession stand. I hollered up at Ethel. I said, "Don't look, Ethel!" It was too late. She'd already got a free shot. Grandstand. Right there in front of the home team.
2: What is it calling the street?
1: Here it comes again. Who's that with it? Ethel! Is that you, Ethel?
3: He's just as proud as he can be.
1: What do you think you're doing?
3: Listen to me. He gonna give us
1: you a get your clothes on!

0: There you go, another slice of Granny's Revenge there at number one back in June 1974. But before all that, we had ABBA and Waterloo from May 74, also from May 74. The Roubettes and Sugar Baby Love from June 74. Ray Stevens and The Streak. And then Charles Aznavour and She. Right, from July 74, they got to
1: number one.
0: With this track, it's George McRae, Rock Your Baby, being backed by KC and the Sunshine Band, would you believe?

0: Ho, ho, ho, ho. We had for you there George McRae and Rock Your Baby from July 74, from August 74, The 3 Degrees and When Will I See You Again, and The Osmonds, Love Me For A Reason, and then from September 74, Carl Douglas, Kung Fu Fighting. All these songs got to
1: number one.
0: Yes, they did, in the 1970s. And to carry on from October 74, this is John Denver.

David Essex. Yes, indeedy. We had for you there John Denver and Annie's Song from October 74. Also from October 74, Sweet Sensation and Sad Sweet Dreamer. And also Ken Booth and Everything I Own. And then from November 74, David Essex, We're Gonna Make You a Star. Now, we're gonna get another couple more in before the end of the show, but there must be some of you thinking, what's he gonna do when he runs out of number ones from the 70s? Well, I'll tell you. Yes, indeed, coming soon here on Bunker Radio Respect and the Adventures in the Past show, we will be looking at the American chart, all the hits from 1956 right up to 1980, through the fabulous 50s, the sensational 60s, and the super duper 70s. So coming very, very soon, the American chart here on Bogner Radio Respect and the Adventures in the Past show. So be ready to join me soon. Yes, indeed. Looking forward to that. It's going to be great. Now then, we have two more tracks for tonight. We're going to kick off with, from December 74, Barry White.

You remember last year when you and I were here? We never thought there'd be an end. And I remember looking at you.

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1: There you go, our last two tracks for this evening, both of them from December 1974. They were, of course, Barry White, You're the Last, The First, The Last, My Everything, and then Mudd, Loneliest Christmas. I'll be back next week, of course, with another wonderful 3 hours of number one hits. Until then,
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Drink some margaritas by swinging blue lights. Listen to the mariachi play at midnight. Are you with me? Are you with me?

about it. It's definitely not a particle that's nearby. It is a bright object, and it's obviously rotating because it's flashing. It's way out in the distance, apparently rotating in a very rhythmic fashion because the flashes come around almost on time. As we look back at the Earth, it's up at about 11 o'clock, about maybe 10 or 12 Earth diameters. I don't know whether that does you any good, but there's

when I was 15, 16, when I really started to play guitar, I definitely wanted to become a musician. It was almost impossible because the dream was so big that I didn't see any chance, because I was living in a little town, was studying. And when I finally broke away from school and became a musician, I thought, well, now I may have a little bit of a chance, because all I really wanted to do is music, and not only play music, but compose music. At that time in Germany, in 69, 70, they had already discotheques. So I would take my car, would go to a discotheque, sing maybe 30 minutes. I think I had about 7-8 songs. I would partially sleep in the car because I didn't want to drive home. And that helped me for about almost 2 years to survive in the beginning. I wanted to do an album with the sounds of the 50s, the sounds of the 60s, of the 70s, and then have a sound of the future. And I said, wait a second, I know the synthesizer. Why don't I use the synthesizer, which is the sound of the future? And I didn't have any idea what to do, but I knew I needed a click. So we put a click on the 24 track, which then was synced to the Moog modular. I knew that could be a sound of the future, but I didn't realize how much the impact would be. My name is Giovanni Giorgio, but everybody calls me Giorgio.

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So nobody told me what to do, and there was no preconception of what to do.

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Let's do something. Let's make a bet. Cause I better have you. 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
1: I fell by the wayside, like everyone else. I hate you, I hate you, I hate you, but I was just kidding myself. Our every moment.